Can't touch this. Can't touch this. Can't touch this. Can't touch this.

0: right here don't play. That boy's from the bottom, bottom on the map. MIA USA. I gave Susie a little pat up on the booty and she turned around and said, walk this way.
1: I was born in a frame. MIA. Mama said that every